0: a break from myself, yeah.
1: They tell me to relax, but I'm all up in my feelings. 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

0: og Caroline Mausing sammen lige her på If You Know, You Know. 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You absolute icon.
1: Thank you so much. Oh my gosh, you're so nice. Thank you.
0: I'm so glad that we could make this happen.
1: Oh yeah, me too. Thank you for chatting with me today.
0: Of course, are you kidding me? I'm so excited. I've been looking so much forward. I feel like I'm fangirling really hard right now, so I'm just so glad that the technique is working. I was so afraid that it would just crash on us. Okay, well, thank you so much for joining us. I'm so excited. I've been blasting your music on the show as well for a couple of months now, I think. Worst Girl in America is like my favorite album right now. I'm not even kidding.
1: Thank you so much. That makes me so happy. Wow, thank you.
0: Me and my boyfriend, we've been watching that Coachella performance like it's Netflix. Like we do.
1: Oh my god.
0: We do nothing else. It was insane. I loved it so much. Like you were amazing.
1: So much.
0: Did you know that Dance was the number one most played track on Danish radio a couple of weeks ago? Yeah.
1: Oh my god, that's amazing. That's so crazy.
0: I really want to describe to you how that song in particular makes me feel, but I really can't, I think, because it's more physical than anything. It's just, I guess my question to you is, what the fuck, Slater? Like, what did you put in that?
1: I love it. That makes me so happy to hear. I always felt like that drop had a very, like, reactionary kind of, like, quality to it where I, like, can feel it in my chest or, like, in my soul. And, like, I see visuals in my head to it right as soon as I hear the song. So I love that you feel that way about it, too. That makes me so happy.
0: It makes me want to, like, you know, drive and then shift gears. While the production goes like doo-doon, doo-doon. I want to do that all the time. I have no car, but you know, I can imagine doing so.
1: It's something kind of brooding and emotional about it. It's it feels like sad, but it also feels, I don't know, it just feels like a big, like a crazy kind of climactic moment in a movie or something.
0: Exactly.
1: But you're the main character, you know?
0: It's so cinematic. Yeah, you're right.
1: Yeah.
0: So it's having kind of like its viral moment right now. Why do you think it resonates so much with us, with the fans?
1: I don't know. Maybe I think I really feel like you can never predict things like that happening or predict things like kind of hitting off online. And I feel like the music is not traditionally like structured for TikTok. I was like kind of pushing against that, if anything, with this album where all of the intros were very long and long bridges and like the songs are all very long. So I think it's kind of funny that this long, it's almost like a minute intro with no vocals, which I feel
0: a lot
1: of people don't do. People don't do that anymore because everything's like so shortened because people want like TikTok hits. But I think it's so ironic that the intro is kind of what's hitting off with the trend. But I really love it. I feel like people miss like, you know, like a good intro or like a good drop in that way where it just feels really heavy and cinematic. And I feel like people feel that when they listen to it.
0: Mm. Absolutely. Like, I have all the emotions once this drops. Slater, stick around. I can't believe you're actually here with us in Nyhederne FM tonight. We're going to talk more about your album title, Worst Girl in America, right after this smash. This is Dan.

0: på Dansk Radio for et par uger tilbage. Dagens lige her fra Slater. Det her, det er en helt speciel udgave af Nynne FM i aften. Det er også en English version of Nynne FM for the next couple of minutes, at least, because this is a really big deal. But we got Slater on the show tonight.
1: Hell yeah.
0: You're one of the artists I would recommend to basically everybody to get on right now, to listen to right now. Your album, Worst Girl in America, it's going triple platinum in my friend group, actually.
1: Thank you.
0: What's behind that title? Like, can you tell me about the name of the album?
1: I think it is almost meant to be a bit of a, like, reclamation of a title that you feel has been put onto you or bestowed upon you, and maybe you feel insecure about it, but you kind of are taking it back and, like, owning it as your own, and, like, it's not so bad to be the worst, but it is the way that I feel sometimes. But yeah, I feel like my place in, like, in social scenes, even before I was in music, like, just in, like, social scenes in high school or in the music industry, I always felt, like, a little bit hated or a little bit just insecure about where I would stand mm-hmm. against other artists or other people or other creatives. I always felt like I was, like, a little bit too corny, a little bit too tacky, a little bit too drunk at the event, a little bit too out of it, or, like, doesn't understand how, like, styling works, and, like, is never wearing the right shoes, and, like, mm-hmm. my hair always looked like crazy. Like, I always just felt like a bit of a weirdo in this whole kind of, like, landscape of music, and I feel like I always felt like people didn't like me, and so I feel like I myself feel like the worst. So this album title is kind of almost like a nod to feeling like the worst, feeling like in such an extreme way, like the like it's saying that you are the worst girl in America, like the most extreme way you could say it. Not just like you're kind of annoying or you're kind of bad, but like you are the, like, worst person ever, and kind of taking that back and making it kind of a badge of honor, and kind of like it's like you've won that title, and like, and what that means to you.
0: You're reclaiming it, basically.
1: Yeah. And kind of treating it like something that's funny and not so bad. And mm-hmm. sometimes I like that I'm not in the loop of, like, celebrity scenes and celebrity culture. I find it all to be such bullshit anyway, that I really love that that I kind of, like, sit off to the side, and I have my own people, and all my friends are real people, and I don't really engage much with the kind of the Hollywood of it all, you know? Mm. Like, I kind of stick over in my own lane, and I stick to myself, which has been really nice and has been really important for my creativity and my you know, my everything.
0: Yeah, and you get to observe more than take part of it and be consumed by it.
1: Definitely. And it makes me less likely to want to, like, follow in other people's paths or, like, do things like everybody else. Like, I feel like I don't do things in a conventional way, like, which makes kind of sets me apart from, like, I guess, like, the industries or whatever. Like, mm-hmm. I'm very hands-on. I'm very DIY. I make my own costumes. I style myself. I direct
0: my videos. You make them, like, yourself?
1: Yeah. A lot of them.
0: Oh,
1: not
0: my God. Shit.
1: But mostly everything. Like, the outfit I wore on Fallon, I made myself. I made my Coachella outfits. Like, I sew and I do a lot of costume design for my own, like, projects. So I just feel like I'm a little out of it with, like, celebrity universe, and, like, there's nothing wrong with that, but I just feel I always felt not accepted by it, and not cool enough and not good enough. So I feel like staying over in, like, a different area has always served me well, you know?
0: Yeah. But it's fascinating, because the way your music makes me feel is kind of like the opposite, I think, in some ways. I'm gonna tell you more about that. Let's just check in with Charlie XCX first. Slater, stick around. I love that you're here. This is Spring Summer 26.

0: 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Det er lyden af Nynne FM den her tirsdag på P3. Jeg hedder Nynne. Velkommen til Efterfølst, jeg er på radioen. Det er et rigtig godt program, du er hoppet med ind i dag. Og det er det, fordi på en telefon lige nu, der har jeg Slater med mig. Den her amerikanske artist, som jeg synes er det sejeste lige nu. Jeg har prøvet at få det her interview op at stå i 1000 år. Det er gået galt mange gange. Så det, at det faktisk er lykkedes, og hun er med os i aften, det synes jeg er... Det synes jeg er helt sygt. And therefore, the interview will continue in English. Because Slater, we just talked about how the title of your album, Worst Girl in America, comes from feeling like a misfit and not being like one of the cool kids in high school and in the music industry and so on. And it's so fascinating because for me, listening to your music, I look to you as someone who's like so cool and so confident and... Yeah, I feel like, teach me your ways, because how can you feel both like a misfit, but then also have this aura of just being so, so confident?
1: Honestly, I wasn't always, like, I didn't always feel very confident, but it's something that as I've gotten older and as I've kind of neared the end of my 20s, I feel it full force. Like, I feel more confident now at, like, 29 than I used to at, like, 22. I think that getting older can feel like such a scary thing when you're young, but I... love it. I love where I'm at. I love how much knowledge I've collected over the years, or how much my taste has changed, and like watching myself growing as a performer. I feel like that confidence comes from just like trial and error. And like the minute you stop giving a fuck what other people think, everything just unlocks, you know?
0: Mm-hmm. Yeah, it's a kind of a bliss state of mind to reach, but hard to reach. I think it's difficult. Still struggling, you know, sometimes, as we
1: sometimes,
0: all do.
1: Yeah, I still struggle every day. Like, I'm not fully there yet, but no. I feel like confidence is just, you have to just be unapologetically yourself and not worry what people say about it or what people think about it, and not worry about what you're perceived as. I feel like in this age of social media where we're all posting so much of ourselves and posting our faces and our bodies all the time, and posting what we're wearing, posting our meals, that we was posting what we had for breakfast. We are being perceived from the moment we wake up to the minute we go to bed. And I don't think that human beings were meant to think about ourselves this much.
0: Mm-mm.
1: It's not that normal to like be seeing yourself, looking in the mirror all the time, looking on your phone at pictures of yourself all the time. So I feel like the minute you stop caring what external factors, what like other people think about you, how you're being perceived, if you post this, like what people will think about that, you're free. It's so great. You're just free as a human being. You're free as a bird. The minute you stop caring. So I feel like, you know, everyone just needs to stop caring about whatever things, you know,
0: to
1: a certain degree. I feel like, you know, don't be crazy, but I feel like that's like a good
0: mantra.
1: Kind of like life.
0: Yeah. It reminds me of that Rihanna interview. Do you know that someone asked her, like, what do you do on days when you wake up and you don't feel like the it girl or like the icon that you are? And she's like, just fake it.
1: Yeah, so true. Just fake it, because no one can tell. And then I feel like you'll start to feel that way from inside out anyway. Because you know?
0: It's manifesting
1: Yeah. It tricks your brain.
0: Yeah, exactly. And it's a muscle you have to train, I think, sometimes.
1: Yeah.
0: But listening to your music, I really do train that muscle. It's like full on power pose every time, because you can't really help it.
1: Wow,
0: so I really love
1: so
0: that.
1: Much.
0: That's how I use your music. I read somewhere that Cannibalism is your favorite song to do live. Is that true?
1: Yeah, I do. I love that one. I feel like that has the most, out of everything on the album, I think Cannibalism is like has the most like live instrumentation and is like maybe the least electronic.
0: Mm-hmm.
1: And there's something about it that just feels so sick with the band. I love Cannibalism. That's kind of my favorite from the album in general, but...
0: Ooh, okay, yeah. Well, let's go then.

0: Cannibalism. We got Slater on the show tonight. One of your favorite songs to play live, as you said, this one. And one of my favorites from the album Worst Girl in America. I got plenty of favorites, actually. This one, Dance, and I'm actually kind of famous. Love that one.
1: I had kind of the punkier ones. I like that. Mm-hmm.
0: I had my bachelorette party a couple of weeks ago, and it was basically just me in a rented limo listening to I'm Actually Kind of Famous. It was obnoxious, but
1: that's,
0: it was perfect.
1: I love that. That's good, though. You should feel yourself, like, feel your oats, you know? You gotta, you know, in a limo especially, I feel like that's a great...
0: And
1: it's
0: it was
1: a great song.
0: Yeah, it was a pink limo, like it's best day ever. I felt like it was right in
1: fabulous.
0: Your spirit. Yeah, it was so fabulous.
1: Right at my, I wish I was there.
0: Oh my God, are you crazy? Yeah, that would have been amazing. But me and my friends have tickets to your show in Copenhagen in October. So,
1: my God, I'll see you there then. Oh my gosh, that makes me so happy. Thank you.
0: We're so excited. Like, can't wait. It's going to be great.
1: Can't wait for you to see the show.
0: It's going to be so nice. Slater, thank you so much for taking the time and for chatting with me here on FM tonight. It's been absolutely amazing. I feel like I'm so like warm in my face because I was kind of nervous to talk to you, but that's just because I really do enjoy the music and I want to not just make that sound like it's something I said. It's just I really do mean it. I think it's so cool.
1: Thank you so much. Thank you. That really means the world. And also, you're just such a pleasure to talk to. Thank you for chatting with me today. And I'm so happy that you like the album. That makes me so happy.
0: I really do. All right, so take care and can't wait to meet you in from the crowd in October.
1: Hell yeah, I'll see you at the show.

0: One thing I know for certain, I need a break from myself, yeah.
1: They tell me to relax, but I'm all up in my feelings. Still crowded in my head, I need some space. Now I'm in therapy so I can talk about my feelings. My issues still the same, so what a waste.
0: Wish I could get rid of all the stress inside my body. Now compare myself to everybody else.

I think I might have lost it lately. I should have got it just me, baby. I think I might be, I think I might be.